She work the bowl, she break it down, she take it low. She's fine as hell, she's about to dough. Doing a thing right on the floor, and money, money she making. Look at the way she's shaking. Make you wanna touch her, wanna taste her.

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2: Just stop your crying, it's a

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